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9: Mostly clear skies tonight as lows drop into the upper 50s to low 60s. Now it's going to be hot again on Tuesday with a partly cloudy sky. Highs upper 80s to lower 90s, low to mid 80s for the mountains. Lows Tuesday night near 60. And on Wednesday, got warm temperatures. It's not quite as high, hot, with highs mid to upper 80s near 80 for the mountains. Better chance of some scattered showers and thunderstorms, though, by later in the afternoon and evening. From the WCYB Storm Track 5 Weather Center, I'm Chief Meteorologist Dave Dirt.

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0: 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Coming up on the next edition of The Gospel Greats, our featured artist will be the Bible Tones.
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1: Mostly clear skies tonight as lows drop into the upper 50s to low 60s. Now it's going to be hot again on Tuesday with a partly cloudy sky. Highs upper 80s to lower 90s, low to mid 80s for the mountains. Lows Tuesday night near 60. And on Wednesday, got warm temperatures. It's not quite as high, hot, with highs mid to upper 80s near 80 for the mountains. Better chance of some scattered showers and thunderstorms, though, by later in the afternoon and evening. From the WCYB Storm Track 5 Weather Center, I'm Chief Meteorologist Dave Dirk.

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0: time zone am I on? What country am I in?
1: It doesn't matter. It's 5 o'clock somewhere.
0: It's always on 5 in Margaritaville, come to think of it.
1: Yeah, I heard that.
0: You've been there, haven't you?
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1: Mostly clear skies tonight as lows drop into the upper 50s to low 60s. Now it's going to be hot again on Tuesday with a partly cloudy sky. Highs upper 80s to lower 90s, low to mid 80s for the mountains. Lows Tuesday night near 60. And on Wednesday, got warm temperatures. It's not quite as hot with highs mid to upper 80s near 80 for the mountains. Better chance of some scattered showers and thunderstorms though by later in the afternoon and evening. From the WCYB Storm Track 5 Weather Center, I'm Chief Meteorologist Dave Dirk.

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0: friend, I'm Rodney Balcombe. Coming up on the next edition of The Gospel Greats, our featured artist will be the Bible Tones.
1: So this is year number 68. We are Mississippi's oldest quartet.
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0: Hello, friend. I'm Rodney Balcombe. Coming up on the next edition of The Gospel Greats, our featured artist will be the Bible Tones.
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7: Mostly clear skies tonight as lows drop into the upper 50s to low 60s. Now it's going to be hot again on Tuesday with a partly cloudy sky. Highs upper 80s to lower 90s, low to mid 80s for the mountains. Lows Tuesday night near 60. And on Wednesday, got warm temperatures. It's not quite as high, hot, with highs mid to upper 80s near 80 for the mountains. Better chance of some scattered showers and thunderstorms, though, by later in the afternoon and evening. From the WCYB Storm Track 5 Weather Center, I'm Chief Meteorologist Dave Dirt.

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6: A mild overnight in the forecast with mostly clear skies, lows upper 50s to lower 60s, still hot conditions returning on Tuesday with a partly cloudy sky, highs upper 80s to lower 90s, some lower to mid 80s for the higher elevations. Looking at lows Tuesday night near 60, and on Wednesday not quite as hot but still very warm, highs mid to upper 80s, near 80 for the mountains, good chance of a few scattered showers, maybe a thunderstorm later in the afternoon into the evening. From the WCYB Storm Track 5 Weather Center, I'm Chief Meteorologist Dave Dirks.

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10: A mild overnight in the forecast with mostly clear skies, lows upper 50s to lower 60s, still hot conditions returning on Tuesday with a partly cloudy sky, highs upper 80s to lower 90s, some lower to mid 80s for the higher elevations. Looking at lows Tuesday night near 60, and on Wednesday, not quite as hot, but still

very warm. Highs mid to upper 80s, near 80 for the mountains. Good chance of a few scattered showers, maybe a thunderstorm later in the afternoon into the evening. From the WCYB Storm Track 5 Weather Center, I'm Chief Meteorologist Dave Dirks.

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And you could leave town a rich man. 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'Cause I got

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I still see her pink bow and her brown hair. 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

0: 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Coming up on the next edition of The Gospel Greats, our featured artist will be the Bible Tones.
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1: A mild overnight in the forecast with mostly clear skies, lows upper 50s to lower 60s, still hot conditions returning on Tuesday with a partly cloudy sky, highs upper 80s to lower 90s, some lower to mid 80s for the higher elevations. Looking at lows Tuesday night near 60, and on Wednesday not quite as hot but still very warm, highs mid to upper 80s, near 80 for the mountains, good chance of a few scattered showers, maybe a thunderstorm later in the afternoon into the evening. From the WCYB Storm Track 5 Weather Center, I'm Chief Meteorologist Dave Dirks.

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8: A mild overnight in the forecast with mostly clear skies, lows upper 50s to lower 60s. Still hot conditions returning on Tuesday with a partly cloudy sky, highs upper 80s to lower 90s, some lower to mid 80s for the higher elevations. Looking at lows Tuesday night near 60, and on Wednesday not quite as hot but still very warm, highs mid to upper 80s, near 80 for the mountains. Good chance of a few scattered showers, maybe a thunderstorm later in the afternoon into the evening. From the WCYB Storm Track 5 Weather Center, I'm Chief Meteorologist Dave Dirks.

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1: Got a head full of

0: It's simple. It's our shared belief that we are Americans. We, the people of the United States, in order to form a more perfect union, establish justice, ensure domestic tranquility, provide for the common defense, promote the general welfare, and secure the blessings of liberty to ourselves and our posterity, do ordain and establish this Constitution for the United States of America. That belief that we each can be who we are and live the life we dream, in harmony with one another, in our system, written in the words of the Constitution. Know your Constitution. It's who you are. It's who we are.
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1: A mild overnight in the forecast with mostly clear skies, lows upper 50s to lower 60s, still hot conditions returning on Tuesday with a partly cloudy sky, highs upper 80s to lower 90s, some lower to mid 80s for the higher elevations. Looking at lows Tuesday night near 60, and on Wednesday not quite as hot but still very warm, highs mid to upper 80s, near 80 for the mountains, good chance of a few scattered showers, maybe a thunderstorm later in the afternoon into the evening. From the WCYB Storm Track 5 Weather Center, I'm Chief Meteorologist Dave Dirks.

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0: AP News, I'm Marcela Sanchez. President Trump says he called off a military strike against Iran that was planned for today, saying serious negotiations are underway to end the war. He says U.S. allies in the Gulf asked him to wait for 2 to 3 days because they feel they're close to a deal with Iran. In other news, AP correspondent Jennifer King has an update on a shooting at a mosque complex in Southern California.
1: Police in San Diego say two teenage suspects opened fire at the Islamic Center of San Diego, killing three men before killing themselves.
2: We are considering this a hate crime until it's not.
1: Police Chief Scott Wall.
2: So we have our two suspects that are deceased. We have three victims at the Islamic Center. All three are adults, for a total of five people that are deceased.
1: Aerial footage showed more than a dozen children holding hands and being walked out of the parking lot during the police response.
2: All of the kids are safe.
1: Wall says a security guard was among the victims and that the two suspects were found dead in a vehicle stopped in the middle of a road nearby. Audio courtesy KGTV. I'm Jennifer King.
0: In Central Africa, officials in Congo say an outbreak of a rare type of Ebola virus has killed nearly 120 people. There are 300 suspected cases, mostly in Congo. An American doctor in Congo is among the newly confirmed cases. One suspected case and one death have been reported in Uganda. There are no approved vaccines or medicines for this type of Ebola. Negotiators in New York have reached an agreement to end the strike that shut down the Long Island Railroad. North America's busiest commuter rail system is expected to resume service today. More stories at apnews.com. This is AP News.
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1: From the 93.9 WMEV newsroom, I'm Jay Patricks. Smith County Commonwealth's Attorney Philip Blevins Jr. said Sunday that his office would not support criminal charges resulting solely from technical violations of the assault weapons ban bill, which will take effect on July 1st. Here's Rick Allen.
2: Virginia Governor Abigail Spanberger signed the bill into law on Friday, making it a crime for anyone to import, sell, manufacture, transfer, or purchase an assault weapon, with some exceptions. It would also make it illegal to import, sell, barter, transfer, or purchase a magazine capable of holding more than 15 rounds of ammunition, with some exceptions. Blevins said in a release addressed to all Smith County law enforcement that the new law is unconstitutional and cannot be enforced. Blevins said the position does not apply to violent offenders, prohibited possessors, drug traffickers, gang-related offenses, or individuals using firearms in furtherance of criminal activity. I'm Rick Allen.
1: And Virginia Tech held its spring commencement ceremony with Governor Abigail Spanberger as its speaker. Thousands gathered at Lane Stadium for graduates who celebrated stepping into the next stage of life. She told students that every one of them has something to contribute, whether that be a talent, a skill, or a perspective that the world needs. This was also Virginia Tech President Tim Sands' final commencement ceremony with the school. He announced his retirement in April after serving as president for 12 years. For 93.9 WMEV News, I'm Jay Patricks.
3: Stella Sanchez. President Trump says he called off a military strike against Iran that was planned for today. He says U.S. allies in the Gulf asked him not to attack because serious negotiations to end the war are underway. It's not known what Trump's decision will mean for the ongoing ceasefire. AP correspondent John Gambrell reports from the United Arab Emirates.
4: It's been shaky, to say the least. Just this weekend, we saw an attack on the Baraka nuclear power plant here in the United Arab Emirates. Now, the UAE hasn't said who it believes is responsible, but Iran and Iranian-backed Shia militias launched numerous drone attacks during the war. Iran itself hasn't claimed it, but it continues to show people in the street armed with weapons, insisting they're ready to resume the fight.
3: In California, San Diego police say two teenage suspects opened fire on an Islamic center, killing three men. The two teens then killed themselves. The killings are being investigated as a hate crime. The State Department has informed Congress it now plans to admit more than 17,000 white South Africans into the U.S. by September as refugees. AP correspondent Ben Thomas has more.
5: President Trump's insisted South Africa's Afrikaner minority faces systematic discrimination and violence, especially farming communities, as he did in an Oval Office meeting a year ago with South Africa's president.
6: People are fleeing South Africa for their own safety. Their land is being confiscated, and in many cases, they're being killed.
5: South African governments dismissed such claims as baseless.
6: No.
5: President Cyril Ramaphosa telling Trump in that meeting.
7: People who do get killed, unfortunately, through criminal activity, are not only white people. Majority of them are black people.
5: Ben Thomas, Washington.
3: Global shares were mixed today. This is AP News.
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Good morning. What about some John Party and Boots All Boots? Yeah, Boots Foots. It's a good morning wake-up show on this

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0: Don't settle for ordinary. Come see us at Pioneer Chevy, exit 14 in Abingdon. We're number one. 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

0: from the 93.9 WMEV Newsroom, I'm Jay Patricks. Smith County Commonwealth's Attorney Philip Blevins Jr. said Sunday that his office would not support criminal charges resulting solely from technical violations of the assault weapons ban bill, which will take effect on July 1st. Here's Rick Allen.
1: Virginia Governor Abigail Spanberger signed the bill into law on Friday, making it a crime for anyone to import, sell, manufacture, transfer, or purchase an assault weapon, with some exceptions. It would also make it illegal to import, sell, barter, transfer, or purchase a magazine capable of holding more than 15 rounds of ammunition, with some exceptions. Blevins said in a release addressed to all Smith County law enforcement that the new law is unconstitutional and cannot be enforced. Blevins said the position does not apply to violent offenders, prohibited possessors, drug traffickers, gang-related offenses, or individuals using firearms in furtherance of criminal activity. I'm Rick Allen.
0: And Virginia Tech held its spring commencement ceremony with Governor Abigail Spanberger as its speaker. Thousands gathered at Lane Stadium for graduates who celebrated stepping into the next stage of life. She told students that every one of them has something to contribute, whether that be a talent, a skill, or a perspective that the world needs. This was also Virginia Tech President Tim Sands' final commencement ceremony with the school. He announced his retirement in April after serving as president for 12 years. For 93.9 WMEV News, I'm Jay Patricks.
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2: weather. A mix of clouds and sunshine today. There's a slight chance of a thundershower afternoon. Hot with highs of 85 to 90 degrees. Partly cloudy and mild tonight. Lows in the lower 60s. Increasing clouds Wednesday with scattered showers and thunderstorms developing afternoon. Highs tomorrow in the mid to upper 80s. Occasional showers along with scattered thunderstorms on Thursday. Cooler highs of 75 to 80 degrees. I'm meteorologist David Boyd in the Storm Track Weather Center.

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Jordan Dave is right there. Turn this truck around. 54 degrees and fair skies currently outside of our studios here this morning. Hope you're having a fantastic Tuesday morning. We are looking for sunshine and 86 degrees this morning. That's right. Or today, I mean. And right now, I've got a great song coming up here for you. Kevin Powers featuring Shaboozy, a song called Move On. Right on the Good Morning Wake Up Show on 93.9 WMEV.

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0: WMEV Newsroom, I'm Jay Patricks. Abingdon police say during a traffic stop in the 200 block of Bradley Street Monday, officers were alerted to a possible small incendiary device inside the vehicle, prompting the evacuations of nearby businesses. Police later gave the all clear and a woman was taken into custody. Police identified the suspect as 40-year-old Jamie Denise Campbell of Bristol, Virginia. She's facing multiple charges, including manufacture, transport, distribution, possession or use of a firebomb or explosive materials or devices, and providing false identification to law enforcement. I'm Jay Patricks. A West Virginia man charged with second-degree murder and concealment of a body connected to a woman with ties to the Tri-Cities. Here's Rick Allen.
1: Angela Whitaker's sister reported her missing after she stopped contacting family. Investigators said Whitaker had recently moved to Bluefield to live with Donald Pennington. The complaint details Facebook messages, surveillance video, and witness statements that allegedly link Pennington to Whitaker's death and the disposal of her body in a wooded area near Bastion, Virginia. The body was recovered last week by investigators in Bland County and taken for autopsy. Pennington remains in jail on a $500,000 bond. I'm Rick Allen.
0: And as the Memorial Day weekend approaches, Virginia Department of Transportation says they will be suspending many highway work zones and lifting temporary lane closures on interstates and other major roads in Virginia from noon Friday, May 22nd, with construction projects scheduled to resume at noon Tuesday, May 26th. Motorists may still encounter lane closures or restrictions while traveling through long-term construction projects. For 93.9 WMEV News, I'm Jay Patricks.
2: AP News, I'm Marcela Sanchez. President Trump is holding off on a military strike on Iran that was planned for today.
3: Well, other countries have come to me and they've said we were getting ready to do a very major attack tomorrow. I put it off for a little while, hopefully maybe forever, but possibly for a little while.
2: Trump says U.S. allies in the Gulf asked him to wait for 2 to 3 days because they feel they're close to a deal with Iran. Trump has been threatening for weeks that the ceasefire reached in mid-April could end if Iran does not make a deal. Meanwhile, Russia's leader is visiting China to reaffirm ties with President Xi Jinping. AP correspondent Charles de Ledesma reports.
4: The Tuesday-Wednesday visit by Russian President Vladimir Putin comes less than a week after President Donald Trump wrapped up his own trip to Beijing. The visit's likely to be closely watched as Beijing seeks to maintain stable relations with the US while also preserving strong ties with Russia. The Kremlin said Putin and Xi plan to discuss economic cooperation between the two countries and key international and regional issues. The visit coincides with the 25th anniversary of the Sino-Russian Treaty of Friendship signed in 2021. Putin recently said in a video address that bilateral ties are at a truly unprecedented level and the relationship plays an important role globally. I'm Charles de Ledesma.
2: Authorities in San Diego are planning to execute search warrants related to yesterday's deadly mosque shooting. Police say two teenage suspects opened fire at the Islamic Center, killing 3 men. The suspects, ages 17 and 18, were found in a vehicle after taking their own lives a few blocks from the site of the shooting. Authorities say the attack is being investigated as a hate crime. More stories at apnews.com. This is AP News.
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9: A mix of clouds and sunshine.

today. There's a slight chance of a thundershower afternoon. Hot with highs of 85 to 90 degrees. Partly cloudy and mild tonight. Lows in the lower 60s. Increasing clouds Wednesday with scattered showers and thunderstorms developing afternoon. Highs tomorrow in the mid to upper 80s. Occasional showers along with scattered thunderstorms on Thursday. Cooler highs of 75 to 80 degrees. I'm meteorologist David Boyd in the Storm Track Weather Center.

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6: What you people laughing at?
7: Hello?
8: I'm just really happy that I made it here. I was almost late catching my plane because I was teaching a yoga class. He's like, that did not happen. You're right, I did not teach a yoga class. I went to one, obviously. Look at this. Boom! Huh? Shaking out my yoga booty. It was pretty awesome though, because the yoga teacher, she let me do the modified version of everything. So like the class would do downward dog and she would let me eat raviolis. They would do a child's pose. She'd let me take a nap in the corner. I love yoga, namaste.
3: I love crazy cities. I love it. I live in New York, it's crazy. And I love it. Here's what I love about living in a crazy city. When you live in a crazy city for a long time, you forget that the rest of the world doesn't function like that lunatic farm you've been living on. Yeah. You forget there's humanity out there. I was driving in Pennsylvania a few months ago, and I had to pee, like, really bad. And I pull over at this pizza place, and I run in, I run up to the guy, I'm like, I gotta pee! I gotta pee bad! The guy's like, and I go, what do I gotta buy? Quick, tell me. What do I gotta buy? He's like, just go pee, you psycho. What the hell's wrong with you? I was like, oh yeah, I'm not in New York anymore. Everything is in a cutthroat money barter everywhere else. I was just staring at this guy in disbelief. It's like, oh my God, he's so sweet. He's so innocent. I could take this pizza place from him.
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0: From the 93.9 WMEV Newsroom, I'm Jay Patricks. Abingdon police say during a traffic stop in the 200 block of Bradley Street Monday, officers were alerted to a possible small incendiary device inside the vehicle, prompting the evacuations of nearby businesses. Police later gave the all clear and a woman was taken into custody. Police identified the suspect as 40-year-old Jamie Denise Campbell of Bristol, Virginia. She's facing multiple charges, including manufacture, transport, distribution, possession, or use of a firebomb or explosive materials or devices, and providing false identification to law enforcement. I'm Jay Patricks. A West Virginia man charged with second-degree murder and concealment of a body connected to a woman with ties to the Tri-Cities. Here's Rick Allen.
1: Angela Whitaker's sister reported her missing after she stopped contacting family. Investigators said Whitaker had recently moved to Bluefield to live with Donald Pennington. The complaint details Facebook messages, surveillance video, and witness statements that allegedly link Pennington to Whitaker's death and the disposal of her body in a wooded area near Bastion, Virginia. The body was recovered last week by investigators in Bland County and taken for autopsy. Pennington remains in jail on a $500,000 bond. I'm Rick Allen.
0: And as the Memorial Day weekend approaches, Virginia Department of Transportation says they will be suspending many highway work zones and lifting temporary lane closures on interstates and other major roads in Virginia from noon Friday, May 22nd, with construction projects scheduled to resume at noon Tuesday, May 26. Motorists may still encounter lane closures or restrictions.

0: restrictions while traveling through long-term construction projects. 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
7: Weather. A mix of clouds and sunshine today. There's a slight chance of a thundershower afternoon. Hot with highs of 85 to 90 degrees. Partly cloudy and mild tonight. Lows in the lower 60s. Increasing clouds Wednesday, with scattered showers and thunderstorms developing afternoon. Highs tomorrow in the mid to upper 80s. Occasional showers along with scattered thunderstorms on Thursday. Cooler highs of 75 to 80 degrees. I'm meteorologist David Boyd in the Storm Track 5 with us.

0: 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Good morning. It's time for the Good Morning Wake Up Show's Bad Dad Jokes.
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4: A lot of mercies Tuesday morning edition of the Big Bad Dad Jokes, and my goodness, thank you all for sending them in. I appreciate it a whole lot. And thank you, Southwest Virginia Community Health Systems and Marion Automotive Group, for sponsoring our Bad Dad Joke. Let's get started here this morning. And this one's coming to us from a young feller that lives up there in Atkins, Virginia. Why did the corn on the cob get invited to, why didn't the corn on the cob get invited to every cookout? Yeah, why did the corn on the cob get invited to every cookout? I'll get it right here in a minute. Well, it's because it was all ears. I might get it right here in a minute. This next one's coming to us from Saltville. Why don't fireworks ever get good grades? Why don't fireworks ever get good grades? They always crack under pressure. Oh, this is coming to us from a youngin' that goes over to Oak Point. Yeah. Here we go. Why did the coffee file a police report? Why did the coffee file a police report? Well, it's because it got mugged. Last but not least, this is coming to us from Hansonville. Why did the chicken

0: join a country band. Why does a chicken join a country band? Well, it's because he already had the drumsticks. Lord mercy. Well, there's your bad dad jokes. Now, there's a couple ways you can do that. Really, three ways. 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However you want to get them to us, feel free to. Thank you again to Marion Automotive Group, just off exit 45 here in Marion, and also Southwest Virginia Community Health Systems for sponsoring our bad dad jokes. And good morning. Good morning to my little boy, Warren Ezra Blake Lynn, and his best friend, Zach DeBree. I appreciate them for being tuned in. Roger Daugherty, and let's see, that other guy, let me see here. He lives down there in Mendota. Let's see. He's an auctioneer. Yeah. Oh, yeah, that's Sam Fleener. Say good morning to him as well.
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0: From the 93.9 WMEV Newsroom, I'm Jay Patricks. Abingdon police say during a traffic stop in the 200 block of Bradley Street Monday, officers were alerted to a possible small incendiary device inside the vehicle, prompting the evacuations of nearby businesses. Police later gave the all clear and a woman was taken into custody. Police identified the suspect as 40-year-old Jamie Denise Campbell of Bristol, Virginia. She's facing multiple charges, including manufacture, transport, distribution, possession or use of a firebomb or explosive materials or devices, and providing false identification to law enforcement. I'm Jay Patricks. A West Virginia man charged with second-degree murder and concealment of a body connected to a woman with ties to the Tri-Cities. Here's Rick Allen.
1: Angela Whitaker's sister reported her

0: missing after she stopped contacting family. Investigators said Whitaker had recently moved to Bluefield to live with Donald Pennington. The complaint details Facebook messages, surveillance video, and witness statements that allegedly link Pennington to Whitaker's death and the disposal of her body in a wooded area near Bastion, Virginia. The body was recovered last week by investigators in Bland County and taken for autopsy. Pennington remains in jail on a $500,000 bond. I'm Rick Allen.
1: And as the Memorial Day weekend approaches, Virginia Department of Transportation says they will be suspending many highway work zones and lifting temporary lane closures on interstates and other major roads in Virginia from noon Friday, May 22nd, with construction projects scheduled to resume at noon Tuesday, May 26. Motorists may still encounter lane closures or restrictions while traveling through long-term construction projects. For 93.9 WMEV News, I'm Jay Patricks.
2: AP News, I'm Marcela Sanchez. President Trump is holding off on a military strike on Iran that was planned for today.
3: Well, other countries have come to me and they've said we were getting ready to do a very major attack tomorrow. I've put it off for a little while, hopefully maybe forever, but possibly for a little while.
2: Trump says U.S. allies in the Gulf asked him to wait for 2 to 3 days because they feel they're close to a deal with Iran. Trump has been threatening for weeks that the ceasefire reached in mid-April could end if Iran does not make a deal. Meanwhile, Russia's leader is visiting China to reaffirm ties with President Xi Jinping. AP correspondent Charles de Ledesma reports.
4: The Tuesday-Wednesday visit by Russian President Vladimir Putin comes less than a week after President Donald Trump wrapped up his own trip to Beijing. The visit's likely to be closely watched as Beijing seeks to maintain stable relations with the U.S. while also preserving strong ties with Russia. The Kremlin said Putin and Xi plan to discuss economic cooperation between the two countries and key international and regional issues. The visit coincides with the 25th anniversary of the Sino-Russian Treaty of Friendship signed in 2021. Putin recently said in a video address that bilateral ties are at a truly unprecedented level and the relationship plays an important role globally. I'm Charles de Ledesma.
2: Authorities in San Diego are planning to execute search warrants related to yesterday's deadly mosque shooting. Police say two teenage suspects opened fire at the Islamic Center, killing 3 men. The suspects, ages 17 and 18, were found in a vehicle after taking their own lives a few blocks from the site of the shooting. Authorities say the attack is being investigated as a hate crime. More stories at apnews.com. This is AP News.
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8: A mix of clouds and sunshine today. There's a slight chance of a thundershower afternoon. Hot with highs of 85 to 90 degrees. Partly cloudy and mild tonight. Lows in the lower 60s. Increasing clouds Wednesday with scattered showers and thunderstorms developing afternoon. Highs tomorrow in the middle to upper 80s. Occasional showers along with scattered thunderstorms on Thursday. Cooler highs of 75 to 80 degrees. I'm meteorologist David Boyd in the Storm Track Foul Weather Center.

Your hometown country station, 93.9 WMEV. Kenny Chesney in reality. 62 degrees currently outside of our studios right here on High on This Mountain. And we're glad to have you tune in here with us. We got the birthday club just right around the corner. And hopefully we can get some things situated. We're still having an issue with getting into our birthday club through the website there. But anyhow, we do appreciate the ones that have called in birthdays today. And we'll get them on here in just in a few moments of time. Right now, we're going to bring around a song by Mr. Blake Shelton. And it simply says, "Let Him In Anyway." 93.9 WMEV.

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5: 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Bobby Allen, happy birthday from family and friends. Stacy DeBree out of Saltville, our neighbor. She's having a birthday today. Happy birthday from all your kids, grandkids, and husband. We all love you. Also, Mr. Andy Blevins, the one and only, the voice of Chilhowee football. 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I hope you have a great, great birthday, Mr. Andy Blevins. 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

0: From the 93.9 WMEV Newsroom, I'm Jay Patricks. Abingdon police say during a traffic stop in the 200 block of Bradley Street Monday, officers were alerted to a possible small incendiary device inside the vehicle, prompting the evacuations of nearby businesses. Police later gave the all clear and a woman was taken into custody. Police identified the suspect as 40-year-old Jamie Denise Campbell of Bristol, Virginia. She's facing multiple charges, including manufacture, transport, distribution, possession, or use of a firebomb or explosive materials or devices, and providing false identification to law enforcement. I'm Jay Patricks. A West Virginia man charged with second-degree murder and concealment of a body connected to a woman with ties to the Tri-Cities. Here's Rick Allen.
1: Angela Whitaker's sister reported her missing after she stopped contacting family. Investigators said Whitaker had recently moved to Bluefield to live with Donald Pennington. The complaint details Facebook messages, surveillance video, and witness statements that allegedly link Pennington to Whitaker's death and the disposal of her body in a wooded area near Bastion, Virginia. The body was recovered last week by investigators in Bland County and taken for autopsy. Pennington remains in jail on a $500,000 bond. I'm Rick Allen.
0: And as the Memorial Day weekend approaches, Virginia

0: Department of Transportation says they will be suspending many highway work zones and lifting temporary lane closures on interstates and other major roads in Virginia from noon Friday, May 22nd, with construction projects scheduled to resume at noon Tuesday, May 26. Motorists may still encounter lane closures or restrictions while traveling through long-term construction projects. For 93.9 WMEV News, I'm Jay Patricks.
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1: A mix of clouds and sunshine today. There's a slight chance of a thundershower afternoon. Hot with highs of 85 to 90 degrees. Partly cloudy and mild tonight. Lows in the lower 60s. Increasing clouds Wednesday with scattered showers and thunderstorms developing afternoon. Highs tomorrow in the middle to upper 80s. Occasional showers along with scattered thunderstorms on Thursday. Cooler highs of 75 to 80 degrees. I'm meteorologist David Boyd in the Storm Track Foul Weather Center.

0: 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Coming up on the next edition of The Gospel Greats, our featured artist will be the Bible Tones.
1: So this is year number 68. 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
1: From the 93.9 WMEV newsroom, I'm Jay Patricks. Abingdon police say during a traffic stop in the 200 block of Bradley Street Monday, officers were alerted to a possible small incendiary device inside the vehicle, prompting the evacuations of nearby businesses. Police later gave the all clear and a woman was taken into custody. Police identified the suspect as 40-year-old Jamie Denise Campbell of Bristol, Virginia. She's facing multiple charges, including manufacture, transport, distribution, possession, or use of a firebomb or explosive materials or devices, and providing false identification to law enforcement. I'm Jay Patricks. A West Virginia man charged with second-degree murder and concealment of a body connected to a woman with ties to the Tri-Cities. Here's Rick Allen.
2: Angela Whitaker's sister reported her missing after she stopped contacting family. Investigators said Whitaker had recently moved to Bluefield to live with Donald Pennington. The complaint details Facebook messages, surveillance video, and witness statements that allegedly link Pennington to Whitaker's death and the disposal of her body in a wooded area near Bastion, Virginia. The body was recovered last week by investigators in Bland County and taken for autopsy. Pennington remains in jail on a $500,000 bond. I'm Rick Allen.
1: And as the Memorial Day weekend approaches, Virginia Department of Transportation says they will be suspending many highway work zones and lifting temporary lane closures on interstates and other major roads in Virginia from noon Friday, May 22nd, with construction projects scheduled to resume at noon Tuesday, May 26th. Motorists may still encounter lane closures or restrictions while traveling through long-term construction projects. For 93.9 WMEV News, I'm Jay Patricks.
3: I'm Marcela Sanchez. Russian President Vladimir Putin is traveling to China to meet with Chinese leader Xi Jinping, less than a week after President Trump wrapped up his own trip to Beijing. China is hoping to maintain stable relations with the U.S. while also preserving strong ties with Russia.

0: Acting Attorney General Todd Blanche will appear on Capitol Hill for his first congressional testimony. The agency faces scrutiny over its plans to create a nearly $1.8 billion fund to pay President Trump's allies, who believe they were targeted politically. Republican voters in Northern Kentucky will choose between U.S. Representative Thomas Massie and challenger Ed Gallrein in today's House primary. It's another test of Trump's power over his party after he handpicked Gallrein to take on the incumbent. Five other states will also be holding primaries today. In other news, the AP's Lisa Dwyer reports a humanitarian aid ship from Mexico docked in Havana as U.S.-Cuba tensions escalate.
1: As Cuba continues to strain under tighter U.S. sanctions and a crippling oil embargo, Cubans welcomed the arrival of a ship carrying humanitarian aid from Mexico to Uruguay. This man says, with the situation the country is in, anything that comes in helps, adding that it's the Cuban people who are suffering. This teacher said, as long as the help goes to people who truly need it, she's pleased with the help Mexico is giving Cuba. In late January, U.S. President Donald Trump threatened tariffs on countries supplying oil to Cuba. The island has since faced severe shortages of food, fuel, and electricity, and constant blackouts across much of the country.
0: Wall Street leaned toward losses. This is AP News.
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5: A mix of clouds and sunshine today. There's a slight chance of a thundershower afternoon. Hot with highs of 85 to 90 degrees. Partly cloudy and mild tonight. Lows in the lower 60s. Increasing clouds Wednesday with scattered showers and thunderstorms developing afternoon. Highs tomorrow in the middle to upper 80s. Occasional showers along with scattered thunderstorms on Thursday. Cooler highs of 75 to 80 degrees. I'm meteorologist David Boyd in the Storm Track Forecast Center.

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2: WMEV weather. A mix of clouds and sunshine today. There's a slight chance of a thundershower afternoon. Hot with highs of 85 to 90 degrees. Partly cloudy and mild tonight. Lows in the lower 60s. Increasing clouds Wednesday with scattered showers and thunderstorms developing afternoon. Highs tomorrow in the middle to upper 80s. Occasional showers along with scattered thunderstorms on Thursday. Cooler highs of 75 to 80 degrees. I'm meteorologist David Boyd in the Storm Track Forecast Center.

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0: Ella Langley and Be Her on 93.9 WMEV. Good Tuesday morning to you from your friend Bobby Lynn, hanging out with you till 12 noon, and we'll turn things over to the hen, Henry Thomas. Got another great three-pack headed your way. Tim McGraw, Jason Aldean, George Burge, you keep your dial set right here on the one and only 93.9 WMEV.
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0: 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We're going to move right along, getting that big marathon. 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

0: Mr. Riley Green had changed my mind here on 93.9 WMEV. Good morning to you. Welcome into the 10 o'clock hour here on the Good Morning Wake Up Show. Got the weather forecast coming your way with the latest from Hudson Westbrook, some Alan Jackson, and Tucker Wedmore. Don't go nowhere. More great hometown country music is headed your way on 93.9 WMEV.
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5: Mix of clouds and sunshine today. There's a slight chance of a thundershower afternoon. Hot with highs of 85 to 90 degrees. Partly cloudy and mild tonight. Lows in the lower 60s. Increasing clouds Wednesday with scattered showers and thunderstorms developing afternoon. Highs tomorrow in the middle to upper 80s. Occasional showers along with scattered thunderstorms on Thursday. Cooler highs of 75 to 80 degrees. I'm meteorologist David Boyd in the Storm Track Forecast Center.

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0: 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Great three-pack headed your way. My goodness, just keep the music going. A whole lot less talking, a whole lot more music. I know that's what you tuned in for, that's for sure. Cole Swindell, Chris Jensen, and the latest from Mr. Zach Top right here on your hometown country station.
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0: Mr. Zach Toppin, South of Sanity on 93.9 WMEV. Well, we got a great marathon headed your way. 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

The devil went down to Georgia. He was looking for a soul to steal. He was in a bind because he was way behind and he was willing to make a deal. When he came across this young man sawing on a fiddle and playing it hot, and the devil jumped up on a hickory stump and said, "Boy, let me tell you what. I guess you didn't know it, but I'm a fiddle player too. And if you'd care to take a dare, I'll make a bet with you. Now you play pretty good fiddle, boy, but give the devil his due. I bet a fiddle of gold against your soul because I think I'm better than you." The boy said, "My name's Johnny, and it might be a sin, but I'll take your bet. You're gonna regret

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And he pulled the bow across the strings and it made an evil hiss. And then a band of demons joined in.

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Johnny said, "Devil, just come on back if you ever want to try again. 'Cause I told you once, you son of a gun, I'm

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was all but 22, I think at the time. 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And it'd been a while, so it was on my mind. Well, I saw him walk in with his cowboy hat. And I thought to myself, I could use some of that. His boots like glass on a sawdust floor had moves like nothing I'd ever seen before. So I walked right up and I pulled him to the side. 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And I said, baby,

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And boy, let me tell you, she was the prettiest thing I'd ever seen in a pair of boots. 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

0: Good morning, everyone. It's your friend Bobby Lynn, the crew, broadcasting live from the With Fish and Practices Pediatrics here in Withville. We are at 340 Virginia Avenue, and they have a very big day taking place here today, and we're so excited to be here, part of their open house today. And we have Miss Tess Cheney here. She's one of the nurse practitioners. And Tess, tell us what's all taking place here today.
1: Thank you. So my name's Tess Cheney. I'm one of the nurse practitioners here at With Physician Practices Pediatrics here in Withville. Today we're having our open house. Back in December, we relocated from our office that originally, and we are now here at 340 Virginia Avenue. We have this big, beautiful office, and we're really enjoying it, and we just wanted to share with the community. So what we offer here, we have traditional pediatric care. It's really important that people understand the difference between a pediatrician and a family practice provider. The family practice providers can also see kids,

0: but pediatricians are, that's our niche. That's what we know about. We, you know, kids are what we see every day. And so we offer well checks, annual, you know, well checks for newborn, from newborn to 18. We have a great service where we have walk-in availability. So if you, you know, you wake up at 8 in the morning and your child has a fever, you can walk in and be seen by one of our providers here in the office. You don't have to be a patient of ours to do that either. And then we offer sports physicals, of course, sick visits. And then one thing that we do a lot of here is pediatric mental health. And so we have all four of our providers can take care of kids with mental health and things like ADHD, autism, anxiety, depression, which is a huge issue in our pediatric population these days. So, and we also have, I'm an IBCLC lactation consultant, so we have lactation services for those mamas that are breastfeeding available as well. We have four providers here in the office. So there's myself, like I said, my name's Tess Cheney. I am a family nurse practitioner, IBCLC lactation consultant, and a pediatric mental health specialist. And then we have Casey Stamper. She's the other nurse practitioner here in the office. She's a family nurse practitioner as well. And then Dr. Aney, who originally had the practice for over 20 years before LifePoint and with Physician Practices took over. And that was about 2.5 years ago. And then we have Dr. Brennan, who's the newest member of our provider team. And we're so happy to have her here. She brings a lot of pediatric experience, and we're a great team. We all work together, and it's just, it's a great place to practice pediatrics and take care of the community.
1: Absolutely. 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We'll be here live on location until 1 o'clock. 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

Now there's a box of greasy parts sitting in the trunk of that 65, still waiting on you and your grandpa.

all alone one Sunday morning with this song stuck in my head. And in that moment, something or someone spoke to me. They said there was still a verse that needed to be written for this song. And to get up and write it down. There's a book that's sitting in your house somewhere that could use some dusting off. There's a man who died for all our sins. Hang him from the cross. You can give your life to Jesus and he'll give you a second chance.

0: Good morning, everyone. It's your friend Bobby Lynn, the crew. We are in Withville at With Physician Practices Pediatrics at their open house from 11 to 1 today, designed especially for young parents and families to stop by and meet their new pediatric providers, take a tour of this absolutely beautiful location. 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
1: Yes, we see pediatric patients from birth till 18 years of age. Just about any problem we can address. My personal interests within the field of pediatrics include child psychology, lactation, and sports medicine. I've been in practice for 34 years as a pediatrician. So we'd love to have you come out, visit us. We're here from 11 to 1 today.
0: Absolutely, absolutely. So y'all do like vaccines and things of that nature here?
1: Oh, yeah, all the routine pediatric things that we do include the vaccines, discussing any questions related to the vaccines. Any side effects, which ones are important, at what ages. We certainly don't force parents to get all vaccines.
0: All right. I appreciate you for stopping by here, and you all be making your way over to With Physician Practice Pediatrics. They are right here at 340 Virginia Avenue in Withville. And if you do have any questions, you can always call them at 276-228-2405. 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
5: WMEV weather. A mix of clouds and sunshine today. There's a slight chance of a thundershower afternoon. Hot with highs of 85 to 90 degrees. Partly cloudy and mild tonight. Lows in the lower 60s. Increasing clouds Wednesday with scattered showers and thunderstorms developing afternoon. Highs tomorrow in the middle to upper 80s. Occasional showers along with scattered thunderstorms on Thursday. Cooler highs of 75 to 80 degrees. I'm meteorologist David Boyd in the Storm Track Forecast Center.

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0: Good morning, everyone. It's your friend Bobby Lynn, the crew, broadcasting live from the Wiss Physician Practices Pediatrics right here at 340 Virginia Avenue in Wythville. They have a very special day that is taking place. Matter of fact, it's their open house, and they're encouraging families to bring their youngins and all come down here and meet the fine staff. This event's going on till 1 o'clock today, and you can always call for further information at 276-228-2405. And right now, we do have Miss Teresa Dix here with us. She is the CEO. Ms. Teresa, tell us all about the we need to know about Wiss Physician Practices Pediatrics.
1: Thank you. We're so excited to be having an open house for our pediatric clinic that is on Virginia Avenue. 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We have Casey Stamper, who is a nurse practitioner, and Tess Cheney, who is also a nurse practitioner. We offer so many great things at this clinic. We can schedule your routine well child visits. We can have same-day walk-in visits for any illnesses or concerns that you may have for your children. We do have vaccinations available. We do participate in Vaccines for Children program. We do work with our clinicians to monitor the milestones through developmental screening with your children. And making sure that you feel supported as a parent in Wythe County. Again, a beautiful clinic, Wythe County Community Hospital and Wythe Physician Practices have partnered together to bring these services to Wythe County so that you don't have to travel outside of our county for these services.
0: Absolutely, and it's a great, beautiful facility and small refreshments. I'm looking at them refreshments, and my goodness, folks, come on by and get you some of them, that's for sure. We'll be here till 1 o'clock. It's your friend Bobby Lynn, the crew, with 93.9 WMEV.
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0: Good morning, everyone. It's your friend Bobby Lynn, the crew, broadcasting live from With Physician Practices Pediatrics right here in Withville. We are at 340 Virginia Avenue in Withville, Virginia. We'll be here until 1 o'clock. They have their big open house taking place today, and we have all the nurses surrounding us right now, and they're going to tell us who they are, what they do, and then we'll go on from there. Who we got first?
1: My name is Christine Umbarger. I'm a CCMA, and I work here under Dr. Matthew Amy.
2: Hi, I'm Erin Rose. I am a CCMA, and I work with Dr. Haley Brennan.
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4: Hello, my name is Britta Stowers. I'm the clinical office coordinator, and I'm also Casey Stamper's.
5: Hey, I'm Clarissa Yoder, LPN, and I am the float nurse.
0: All right, a lot of great nurses here. So what's all taking place here today?
3: Today we're having our open house due to a recent opening of our new office back in December of 25. We are welcoming Dr. Haley Brennan to the care team. We are along with our providers, Dr. Amy, Tess, and Casey Stamper.
0: All right. 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
1: Yes, sir. We conduct annual wellness exams and sports physicals, along with administering immunizations. We monitor child development, along with diagnosing acute illness and injuries. We also do manage chronic health conditions, assess mental health disorders with appropriate medication management.

0: We also do certain in-house procedures, like circumcisions, and we also provide lactation services from our nurse practitioner, Ms. Tessa Cheney.
1: All right, so we encourage each and every one of you to come by and check out this beautiful, beautiful facility. 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

0: Good afternoon, everyone. It's your friend Bobby Lynn, the crew broadcasting live from With Physician Practices Pediatrics. We're going to be here up to about 1 o'clock. They have a great event going on here today. They are located at 340 Virginia Avenue right here in Withville. And we have Miss Ashley here with us. And Miss Ashley, tell us what all you do for With Physician Practices Pediatrics.
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0: Absolutely. So you have to keep the front office looking pretty.
1: Yes, sir. We try to.
0: Thank you so much for coming by and talking with us. And y'all come on by the open house. They got small refreshments going on here and sweet tea, cookies, all types of good stuff. So come on by. We're here till 1 o'clock. It's your friend Bobby Lynn, the crew, for 93.9 WMEV.

0: Good afternoon, everyone. It's your friend Bobby Lynn, the crew broadcasting live from With Physician Practices Pediatrics right here at 340 Virginia Avenue in Withville. Excited to be here for their big old open house, and we're excited to have Dr. Brendan here with us. And Dr. Brendan, tell us about what's all going on here today at With Physician Practice Pediatrics and what all you do as well.
1: 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And I am Dr. Brennan. I'm the new pediatrician added to the crew here. And so, yeah, we are just welcoming all of our patients here. Things that we do here at our office, we do well child visits, sick visits, sports physicals, any kind of illnesses, same day visits, anything that you guys need that we can help out with.
0: 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Y'all be sure to come by and see Dr. Brendan and all the fine staff here with Physician Practice Pediatrics. 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
4: Weather. A mix of clouds and sunshine today. There's a slight chance of a thundershower afternoon. Hot with highs of 85 to 90 degrees. Partly cloudy and mild tonight. Lows in the lower 60s. Increasing clouds Wednesday, with scattered showers and thunderstorms developing afternoon. Highs tomorrow in the middle to upper 80s. Occasional showers, along with scattered thunderstorms on Thursday. Cooler highs of 75 to 80 degrees. I'm meteorologist David Boyd in the Storm Track Foul Weather Center.

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0: Good afternoon, everyone. It's your friend Bobby Lynn, the crew, broadcasting live from the With Physician Practices Pediatrics. We are located at 340 Virginia Avenue right here in Withville. 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And we got Miss Chelsea here with us right now. And Miss Chelsea, tell us all about what you do here for With Physician Practices Pediatrics.
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0: Good afternoon, everyone. It's your friend Bobby Lynn, the crew, broadcasting live from the With Physician Practices at Pediatrics, located at 340 Virginia Avenue, coming to you one final time. And we're excited to have Mr. Zane here with us, and we've saved the best for last, they tell us. So, Mr. Zane, tell us what all you do for the With Physicians and the hospital and all that.
1: All right. Thanks for having me. I'm the Medical Group Service Director here with County Community Hospital With Physician Practices. So what I basically do is oversee the operations of all the medical group services and all the practices here in Withfield. So we've got everything, of course, from pediatrics, which y'all are here today, and we appreciate that, to neurology, urology, pulmonology, gastroenterology, ENT, internal medicine, family practice, and soon to be family medicine and obstetrics, as well as cardiology. Both of those will be opening in August, around August the 1st. So we're quite honored to be here and open up a robust pediatric practice here in Withfield. Dr. Aney and Casey Stamper were here for quite some time. We acquired them about 2 years ago and had the opportunity to expand the practice and hire Dr. Brennan, which graduated from VCOM, Virginia Tech. And then we also hired Tess Cheney from Mountain View Pediatrics down in Marion. With that being said, we also have a new pediatrician, Alexis Clark, coming in 2027. So if you had the opportunity to look at the office, we've got plenty of room for new providers and plenty of room for patients. So Dr. Aney, he's been here in the community probably 15, 20 plus years now. And then he, like I said, brought Casey along to assist him. And now we've got the four of them, as well as Dr. Clark coming in August, or 27. So the practice here, it's open Monday through Friday, 8 a.m. to 6 p.m. We take walk-ins every single day. It's first come, first serve as far as the walk-ins. You can also call and make an appointment with any of the four providers, Dr. Aney, Dr. Brennan, Casey Stamper, and Tess Cheney, both nurse practitioners. The services we include, we do a lot of well child visits, sick visits, vaccines. We also have the Vaccine for Children program, which helps the underserved area if they need vaccines for their children. We do developmental screenings, hearing and vision, sports and school physicals. 24-hour access to our health advice. You can get on our portal and ask whatever you need to as far as anything related to your child. We also have parent education and support here on staff, so any of the providers can educate you on vaccines or developmental issues of your child or anything you need support-wise, nutrition. We can do anything and care for that child right here. We also have care coordination with pediatric specialists as needed. Roanoke, Nice Wanders, Winston-Salem, we have those accesses as well. We offer full service pediatric services for children from birth through adolescence. So like I said, we're eager to be here. We're anxious to help the pediatric population and make this a robust practice that patients want to come to.
0: Absolutely. Thank you, Zane, for everything you do, and thank you for coming and speaking with us. And it's been a pleasure being here for the big open house for the With Physician Practice Pediatrics. Once again, they are located at 340 Virginia Avenue right here in Withville. You can give them a call at 276-228-2405. Your friend Bobby Lynn saying so long. Have yourself a fantastic rest of a Tuesday afternoon, and we'll talk to you again bright and early in the morning for the Good Morning Wake-Up Show at 6 a.m. May God bless you with our prayer, love, and peace to you. And always remember this, my friends, you have a friend in your friend Bobby Lynn, 93.9 WMEV.
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12: 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And the

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3: A mix of clouds and sunshine today. There's a slight chance of a thundershower afternoon. Hot with highs of 85 to 90 degrees. Partly cloudy and mild tonight. Lows in the lower 60s. Increasing clouds Wednesday with scattered showers and thunderstorms developing afternoon. Highs tomorrow in the middle to upper 80s. Occasional showers along with scattered thunderstorms on Thursday. Cooler highs of 75 to 80 degrees. I'm meteorologist David Boyd in the Storm Track Foul Weather Center.

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0: 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Coming up on the next edition of The Gospel Greats, our featured artist will be the Bible Tones.
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0: Good afternoon, everyone. Henry Thomas, Chad McGlamory, Aaron's TV and Internet on location from Food City here in Marion, Virginia. It's a good-looking day. And, Chad, I'm telling you, we've got a special for first-timers on Point Broadband, a Memorial Day special. Tell us all about it.
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0: All right. We are at Food City here in Marion today, and their sale is going on. 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
1: Hey, you know, they got the watermelons ready. 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
0: Absolutely right. The thing about it is, now, I don't know about other counties, but Smith County right now is in a burn ban, so I don't know how that's a selling, but I hope everything's going okay.
1: Well, you know, hey, Food City's got you covered. 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

0: Good afternoon, everyone. It's your friend Bobby Lynn, the crew, broadcasting live from With Physician Practices Pediatrics right here at 340 Virginia Avenue in Withville. Excited to be here for their big old open house, and we're excited to have Dr. Brendan here with us. And Dr. Brendan, tell us a little about what's all going on here today at With Physician Practice Pediatrics and what all you do as well.
1: Sure. 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And so, yeah, we are just welcoming all of our patients here. Things that we do here at our office, we do well child visits, sick visits, sports physicals, any kind of illnesses, same day visits, anything that you guys need that we can help out with.
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10: A mix of clouds and sunshine today. There's a slight chance of a thundershower afternoon. Hot with highs of 85 to 90 degrees. Partly cloudy and mild tonight. Lows in the lower 60s. Increasing clouds Wednesday with scattered showers and thunderstorms developing afternoon. Highs tomorrow in the middle to upper 80s. Occasional showers along with scattered thunderstorms on Thursday. Cooler highs of 75 to 80 degrees. I'm meteorologist David Boyd in the Storm Track Foul Weather Center.

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0: Good afternoon, everyone. Henry Thomas, Chad McGlamory, Aaron's TV and Internet on location till 5 o'clock this afternoon at Food City in Marion. And Chad, I'm sitting right here looking at the brand new store going up over there. You can see it from the old location. And I understand it's going to be about 18 weeks before the new Food City in Marion is open.
1: Well, I was in there talking to them earlier, and they said September they should be in the new Food City. It's going to be really, really nice. I can see it from here, and it looks like it's going to have a lot more stuff to offer in there. You know, if it's anything like the Abingdon store, it's going to be a great location. But, I mean, Food City, they do everything right because, you know, they take care of their customers. And, you know, we're very fortunate to have a grocery store chain like Food City in this area because, you know, they take care of the community. They always give back. And, you know, that's just a great place to shop. I mean, if Food City wasn't in Damascus, hey, we wouldn't have anything because we don't have any dollar stores. We don't have anything. But Food City, they take care of us, and we can go right there, get our gas, pharmacy, food, whatever we need. Hey, they've got it in there. So, you know, we're very fortunate, and, you know, Marion's, you know, very

0: Be glad that they're having a new location built.
1: Absolutely right. I've seen the schematics of the inside of the store, and it is huge. It is going to be good looking. Hey, tomorrow, don't forget, if you've got two gas visits, you can save 30 cents a gallon on gasoline at Gas and Go at Food City.
0: Hey, I'm always rolling into Damascus Food City on fumes on Wednesday, Henry, because I'm trying to get that savings. You know, gas is going up. Everything's going up. Cable bills are going up. 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You can get YouTube TV, Hulu Live TV, or you can just use the free apps like Pluto, Freevee. 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
1: 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And what is the special going on for Memorial Day for Point Broadband?
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0: Good afternoon, everyone. Henry Thomas, Chad McGlamory, Aaron's TV and Internet on location, Food City in Marion. A good-looking day, and I've been watching this guy pushing those grocery carts back into the store off the parking lot. I used to have to do that. 20 degrees outside and 2 feet of snow, almost 2 feet of snow, on the parking lot.
1: Yeah, and I used to have to walk to school in 3 foot of snow, too, Henry.
0: And that is a hot job. And I tell you what they do. They take care of their employees. On very hot days like this, they have an ice-cold drink in there for the guys that are having to go out on the lot in this heat. And that's something that's great about Food City.
1: I think even the buggy wheels are smoking, Henry. It's so hot out there.
0: Absolutely. What's the big special going on for Memorial Day for Point Broadband?
1: Well, hey, listen, Point has got some stuff going on. You get the gig plan, which is unlimited fiber optic internet. No

0: 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So come out here to Food City here, Marion, and talk to us.
1: And what's the number for them to call the streaming experts?
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0: And good afternoon, everyone. Henry Thomas, Chad McGlamory, Aaron's TV and Internet on location, Food City in Marion. 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
1: Hey, Henry, I was in there in the Food City here in Marion, and they got a nice looking salad bar, and there's all kinds of stuff on that thing.
0: I'm telling you what, the bakery deli is really good here at Food City in Marion, and it's not because I used to work there in the bakery deli, it's because

0: It is really good.
1: Well, you know, you go to these restaurants and you'll spend $15, $20. Come to Food City. They got some great deals. I mean, they have a deal in here with pizza. You get two slices of pizza and a drink for $5.
0: And those are good-sized pizza slices, too.
1: Oh, yeah. I mean, it's a wonderful deal. I don't know, you know, if you've ever tried Food City, but it's definitely got some really good food in there. And the good thing about it is you don't have to wash any dishes, and you can get you some good food. They have all kinds of sides, so I mean, it's definitely better than going out here to one of these fast food restaurants and getting the same old greasy french fries, you know what I mean?
0: And I tell you, they make some of the best potato salad and coleslaw that you ever put in your mouth here at Food City in Marion.
1: Hey, they have a lot of options, and that's what I like is options, just like Point Broadband is a great option because, hey, they've got the fastest internet, they got a great deal going right now. You get the gig plan, which is 1,000 megabytes per second speed, upload and download, and you can use it unlimited, no throttling, $54 a month, free hookup, free installation, no contract, no equipment to buy, first month free, Henry, and you get $400 for signing up. 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So, I mean, it's definitely a way to go, and you can start saving money on your cable bill because you can get rid of the cable company if you've got a better internet service. 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It'll download very, very quickly with Point Broadband. But this is a limited time offer. This is a Memorial Day special, and we want to get you hooked up. So come on out here. We got Bob out here. He's out here in the parking lot carrying these groceries for these little ladies. But he'll be back here shortly, and he'll get you signed up for Point Broadband.
0: And what's that phone number?
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0: because they didn't have internet, didn't have Prime, and that's how everything's going to be here before too long. And the cable company, they just package a few channels and they charge you out the yin yang, and you know, $200-$300 a month for TV and internet. 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No contract, no equipment to buy. And hey, we're going to give you $400, Henry, to get internet. I mean, that's unheard of. I've never heard of a deal like this. I mean, I've heard of some good deals in my sales career, but this is like one of the best. So definitely come out here, talk to Bob. He's out here hustling, trying to get all these buggies pulled into Food City, but he's ready to sign you up. Give us a call.
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0: Well, I have seen certain, you know, Wednesdays where you get 45 cents off a gallon if you've got the fuel visits. But you know, definitely, you know, if you need gas, come by Food City, even if it's not on a Wednesday. Hey, they've always got the Food City gas ready, and I think you can even get it 24 hours a day if you got a debit or credit card. So you know, Food City has got you covered. They're a great place, and they let you come on in, and they'll take care of you, and they've got your gas, food, prescriptions, whatever you need. 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
2: WMEV weather. A mix of clouds and sunshine today. There's a slight chance of a thundershower afternoon. Hot with highs of 85 to 90 degrees. Partly cloudy and mild tonight. Lows in the lower 60s. Increasing clouds Wednesday with scattered showers and thunderstorms developing afternoon. Highs tomorrow in the middle to upper 80s. Occasional showers along with scattered thunderstorms on Thursday. Cooler highs of 75 to 80 degrees. I'm meteorologist David Boyd in the Storm Track Foul Weather Center.

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0: I've got a TV in my living room, a TV in my upstairs man cave, the Alabama room, by the way. I'm a Crimson Tide fan. Come here and smile at Bob. Maybe you'll get a better deal.
1: Well, you know, Bob, he has been selling Point Broadband for us for a long time. 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I mean, because he knows how to get stuff done. 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And, you know,

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0: 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Broadcasting live since 1961 to over 30 counties and into five states.
1: I'm Ed Donahue. The FBI says the teenagers who killed three people at a San Diego mosque met online and shared a broad hatred toward different religions and races. The two later took their own lives. San Diego Police Chief Scott Wall says the security guard who was killed put out the lockdown protocol before he was shot.
2: His actions, without a doubt, delayed, distracted, and ultimately deterred these two individuals from gaining access to the greater areas of the mosque, where as many as 140 kids were within 15 feet of these suspects.
1: The FBI says it's still trying to uncover whether the two shooters in San Diego had broader plans. The AP's Lisa Dwyer reports defense lawyers continue to demand access restrictions in the Charlie Kirk assassination case.
3: Lawyers for Tyler Robinson, the man accused of killing Charlie Kirk, are making their case to bar reporters and the public from parts of a key upcoming hearing scheduled for early July, and to have some evidence sealed after the judge rejected their request to ban news cameras from the courtroom. Defense attorney Richard Novak accused the prosecution of causing bias for potential jurors by speaking to the media outside the courtroom.
4: Massive media interest in this case is not an escape hatch on Rule 3.6. It doesn't matter how much media attention there is, it doesn't matter whether it's accurate or inaccurate, as long as it's not something generated by one of the parties.
3: Prosecutors will be presenting evidence in July to prove

0: the case warrants a trial, including alleged messages from Robinson admitting to the crime. I'm Lisa Dwyer.
1: Stocks are lower at the closing bell on Wall Street. This is AP News.
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0: Good afternoon, everyone. Henry Thomas, Chad McGlamory, Aaron's TV and Internet on location, Food City in Marion. A good-looking day. A lot of folks shopping today. The sale starts tomorrow here at Food City. They changed the prices this evening, and their weekly sale starts on a Wednesday morning. You've always got great deals at Food City, and you've always got great deals with Point Broadband, friendly folks to work with, just like we was discussing with the lady just a moment ago. And if you rarely do have a problem with Point Broadband, you call them, you get somebody local, you can understand what they're saying, not somebody over in Cucamonga.
1: 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You're always able to watch TV with it. So that's what internet's for.
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0: 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Chad McGlamory, Henry Thomas, Aaron's TV and Internet on location, Food City and Marion until 5 o'clock today. And I'm telling you something, Point Broadband has a Memorial Day special. 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
0: And I'm telling you something, you're talking about saving money, and you're talking about the gas prices there a while ago. Tomorrow, if you've got two gas visits, you can get your gas at Gas and Go at Food City in Marion for 30 cents a gallon.
1: Any Food City, you can get it.
0: 30 cents off. I'm sorry about
1: that. Right, 30 cents off.
0: I'm telling you, boy, they'll be real busy if they say, he said 30 cents a gallon.
1: No, you get 30 cents off if you got two fuel visits, but I mean, you can get that deal at any Food City, you know, and it's a wonderful deal. And sometimes they do offer specials where you get 45 cents off a gallon. I think they do that maybe once or twice every few months. But, you know, Food City is a great company. It's a great place to get your groceries. We have Food City in Damascus, and we're blessed to have them there. You know, we always need something late at night. We go to Food City. You know, we get, you know, snacks there, groceries there, medicine, gas. I mean, it's all right there. Hey, they're even selling plants and stuff now. You know, I've seen cucumber plants, tomato plants. So, you know, Food City is diversified, and I know they have these new Kurtz hardwares, and you know, those are, you know, got a lot of stuff that people need too. So, you know, definitely go out, shop your Food City, Kurtz hardware, and you know, see what all they got. But it's definitely a good deal.
0: Matter of fact, we can sit here and see Kurtz hardware right over there.
1: Well, you know, I see the commercials on WCYB using my fiber optic internet that doesn't cost me anything. So, you know, definitely you know, check out Food City and Kurtz hardware. 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
13: A mix of clouds and sunshine today. There's a slight chance of a thundershower afternoon. Hot with highs of 85 to 90 degrees. Partly cloudy and mild tonight. Lows in the lower 60s. Increasing clouds Wednesday with scattered showers and thunderstorms developing afternoon. Highs tomorrow in the middle to upper 80s. Occasional showers along with scattered thunderstorms on Thursday. Cooler highs of 75 to 80 degrees. I'm meteorologist David Boyd in the Storm Track Foul Weather Center.

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0: Good afternoon, everyone. Chad McGlamory, Henry Thomas, Aaron's TV and Internet, one final time from Food City in Marion. We've had a good time, and I keep sitting over here looking over at that new store. That's looking pretty.
1: Oh, yeah. They got the diagram blueprints set up inside here, and it's going to be a huge store. I mean, it's got, you know, a lot of different areas in it. I mean, it's going to be, you know, a great place to go shop in Marion. And, you know, I'd like to thank Food City for letting us come out here and, you know, set up and talk to people about Point Broadband and everything. It's very nice of them. And just remember, if you are near Food City, go shop there because they got some great deals. The gas and go tomorrow is double fuel points, so you can save money there. But, you know, Food City is a great place to go.
0: And give them a big thank you for helping them save money, and also giving them a big thank you for helping them save money on Point Broadband.
1: That's right. 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Try it out. If you don't like it, you know, hey, turn it off. But Point is so for sure that you're going to like it, they're giving you this wonderful, wonderful offer.
0: You know, that reminds me of that old cereal commercial. Give it to Mikey. He hates everything, and he tries it, and he likes it. They say he likes it. Hey, Mikey, you try Point Broadband, Chad, they gonna like it.
1: That's right. You know, Point Broadband, you know, it's like anything. Some people say, oh, I'll never drive a Ford, and some people say, I'll never drive a Chevy. But shoot, you get in a Ford or a Chevy, hey, they both get you there, and it's a lot better with one. You know, you're definitely going to keep driving, and that's how Point Broadband is. It's better than the other, and it's all internet, but hey, you can do more with it, and you have a lot better speed, and you can connect a lot more things, a lot more people can use it all at the same time. And, you know, that's what Point is definitely going to give you. And, you know, it's a great, great deal.
0: And what's that phone number, Chad?
1: Well, I got to come back over here tonight. I was going to tell everybody over here in Marion, if you want to watch a good baseball game, 8 o'clock tonight, the Damascus Little League is going to be up here playing the Marion Little League. 8 o'clock, I think the field is up here on Hospital Avenue. So, you know, if you ain't got nothing else to do, come out and cheer us on. But give us a call, 276-475-6075.
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6: I'm Ben Thomas. Details are emerging about the teenage suspects in yesterday's attack on the Islamic Center of San Diego. Lisa Dwyer has the latest.
7: Federal authorities say two teenagers who killed three people at a San Diego mosque met online and shared a broad hatred towards different religions and races. Hours before the attack, police were racing to find two teenagers who would ultimately be deemed responsible after the mother of one called police saying

0: her son was suicidal and had run away. Police Chief Scott Wall credits the heroic efforts of a security guard who called in an alert even as he was engaged in a gun battle with preventing the attackers from getting any further.
1: As many as 140 kids were within 15 feet.
0: I'm Lisa Dwyer.
2: The United Arab Emirates says drones that targeted its Baraka nuclear power plant all came from Iraq, indicating Iranian-backed Shiite militias were likely behind Sunday's attack. Meanwhile, President Trump says he's willing to give Iran a few days to make a peace deal before resuming military strikes.
3: They're begging to make a deal. I hope we don't have to do the war, but we may have to give them another big hit.
2: Oil prices eased, Brent crude settling above $111 per barrel. AAA puts the average price for a gallon of gas above $4.53. On Wall Street, stocks gave back more of their record-setting rally. The Dow fell 322 points, or 0.6%. The S&P 0.7%, the Nasdaq 0.8%. The Ebola outbreak in eastern Congo suspected in at least 134 deaths and 500 cases so far. World Health Organization Chief Tedros Adhanom Ghebreyesus.
4: I'm deeply concerned about the scale and the speed of the epidemic.
2: This particular strain of the virus has no approved treatments or vaccines. And six states are holding primary elections: Alabama, Georgia, Kentucky, Pennsylvania, Idaho, and Oregon. This is AP News.
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0: Hey, it's Bobby Bones. Coming up on the countdown this weekend, the incredibly talented Nico Moon is joining us in studio, and we'll find out if Luke Combs can keep the number one song for a third straight week. It's the Country Top 30 this weekend right here.
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2: My daughter, though, man, ugh. That's my little princess, man. 8 years old, it went by so fast. I still remember when my wife told me she was pregnant with her. I was so nervous for my wife, because she said that she wanted to have this baby naturally. And I don't know if y'all know anything about natural birth, but natural birth is means she didn't want any medicine or no epidural. I was like, oh, that's probably gonna hurt. And I know y'all ladies looking at me like, Mike, you a dude. How would you know the pain of childbirth? And that's fair. But let me just say this. I have eaten too much cheese and used the bathroom. And that had me crying, you know. My wife ran the bathroom. She was like, what's wrong with you? I said, I think I'm crowning. You need to get some water and a towel.
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4: WMEV weather. Partly cloudy and mild tonight. There may be a stray shower or thunderstorm this evening. Look for lows in the upper 50s to low 60s. A warm Wednesday on the way and a little more humid as well. Could be an afternoon shower or thunderstorm with highs in the mid to upper 80s, lower 80s for the mountains. Scattered showers, thunderstorms Wednesday night. Lows in the lower to mid 60s. And on Thursday, good chance of scattered showers and possible thunderstorms. Highs 75 to 80. From the WCYB Storm Track 5 Weather Center, I'm Chief Meteorologist Dave Dirks. We'll be right back.

From the 93.9 WMEV Newsroom, I'm Jay Patricks. Abingdon police say during a traffic stop in the 200 block of Bradley Street Monday, officers were alerted to a possible small incendiary device inside the vehicle, prompting the evacuations of nearby businesses. Police later gave the all clear and a woman was taken into custody. Police identified the suspect.

0: as 40-year-old Jamie Denise Campbell of Bristol, Virginia. She's facing multiple charges, including manufacture, transport, distribution, possession or use of a firebomb or explosive materials or devices, and providing false identification to law enforcement. I'm Jay Patricks. A West Virginia man charged with second-degree murder and concealment of a body connected to a woman with ties to the Tri-Cities. Here's Rick Allen.
1: Angela Whitaker's sister reported her missing after she stopped contacting family. Investigators said Whitaker had recently moved to Bluefield to live with Donald Pennington. The complaint details Facebook messages, surveillance video, and witness statements that allegedly link Pennington to Whitaker's death and the disposal of her body in a wooded area near Bastion, Virginia. The body was recovered last week by investigators in Bland County and taken for autopsy. Pennington remains in jail on a $500,000 bond. I'm Rick Allen.
0: And as the Memorial Day weekend approaches, Virginia Department of Transportation says they will be suspending many highway work zones and lifting temporary lane closures on interstates and other major roads in Virginia from noon Friday, May 22nd, with construction projects scheduled to resume at noon Tuesday, May 26th. Motorists may still encounter lane closures or restrictions while traveling through long-term construction projects. For 93.9 WMEV News, I'm Jay Patricks.
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0: Tuesday afternoon. Barbecue chicken dinner at the Saltville Volunteer Fire Department, 312 Palmer Avenue in Saltville on Thursday, May the 21st. 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
12: WMEV weather. Partly cloudy and mild tonight. There may be a stray shower or thunderstorm this evening. Look for lows in the upper 50s to low 60s. A warm Wednesday on the way and a little more humid as well. Could be an afternoon shower or thunderstorm with highs in the mid to upper 80s, lower 80s for the mountains. Scattered showers, thunderstorms Wednesday night. Lows in the lower to mid 60s. And on Thursday, good chance of scattered showers and possible thunderstorms. Highs 75 to 80. From the WCYB Storm Track 5 Weather Center, I'm Chief Meteorologist Dave Dirks.

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0: 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Anyone having knowledge of a child between the ages of birth and 21 who is not currently being served in a special education program but is suspected of having a disability should contact school officials. 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

0: 93.9 WMEV, that's Jason Aldean, and tonight looks good on you. The VFW post number 4667 at 861 Goolsby Street in Marion has bingo the second and fourth Saturday of the month, with doors open at 4 p.m., early bird at 6 p.m., and regular bingo at 7 p.m. Everyone is welcome. That's going to do it for me, Henry Thomas. I'll be back with you tomorrow afternoon at 12 noon to do it all over again. Don't forget to join in bright and early in the morning at 6 a.m. to your friend and my friend, Mr. Bobby Land, and the Good Morning Wake-Up Show. Have yourself a wonderful and safe Tuesday evening, and may our Lord and Savior, Jesus Christ, bless your life.
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0: 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Coming up on the next edition of The Gospel Greats, our featured artist will be the Bible Tones.
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5: Partly cloudy and mild tonight. There may be a stray shower or thunderstorm this evening. Look for lows in the upper 50s to low 60s. A warm Wednesday on the way and a little more humid as well. Could be an afternoon shower or thunderstorm with highs in the mid to upper 80s, lower 80s for the mountains. Scattered showers, thunderstorms Wednesday night. Lows in the lower to mid 60s. And on Thursday, good chance of scattered showers and possible thunderstorms. Highs 75 to 80. From the WCYB Storm Track 5 Weather Center, I'm Chief Meteorologist Dave Dirks. We'll be right back.

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